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you know that's true. 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

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Find a glass of water. 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
1: 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Way too long. Remember when the music just felt so good? I don't know where we went.